This is my own boogie woogie, just like I tell you. Now when I tell the holy self, I want to strap it to holy self, don't you move a bit. And when I tell you to get it, won't you try your best to get it? Get ready to hold yourself. 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Now get it.

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And when I tell you to get it,

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I'm gonna write words oh so sweet, they're gonna knock me off of my feet. A lot of kisses from the bottom, and I'll be glad I've got 'em. And then I'm gonna say, I hope

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1: Each morning I will out of bed around about 11.

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The words will never show the you I've come to know. And if a face could launch a thousand ships, then where am I to go? There's no one home but you. 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

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If a man could be two places at one time, well, I'd be with you tomorrow and today, beside you all the way. If the world should stop revolving, spinning, spinning slowly down to die, I'd spend the end with you. And when the world was through,

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We stop for a while, she gives me a smile, then snuggles her head to my chest. 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